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3: From the Jack FM Weather Center, showers and thunderstorms likely before noon Saturday, then a chance of storms after. High near 79, southwest winds around 11 miles per hour. Sunday, sunny and breezy with a high near 86. South winds up to 20 miles per hour. For the latest news, weather, and community info, visit DecaturRadio.com.
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5: The Decatur Police Department is requesting the public's assistance in solving this week's Crime of the Week. Detectives are currently investigating a series of criminal damage incidents involving several businesses throughout Decatur. In these incidents, business windows have been damaged after being shot with a BB gun or similar device. These incidents are believed to be mostly occurring during the overnight hours and have resulted in thousands of dollars in damage. Investigators are seeking information regarding a possible gray sedan, pickup truck, and a white male suspect believed to be between 50 and 60 years of age. Photos of the suspected vehicle involved and the white male can be viewed on the Crime Stoppers webpage. 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
6: Crime Stoppers Crime of the Week is a public service message and a courtesy of the Cromwell Media Group of Decatur.
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0: Hi, I'm Jerry Hinkle. Here's your local tidbit. Have you explored the Governor Richard J. Oglesby Mansion? The 1870s Italianate-style mansion was home of an important local figure, Richard J. Oglesby. Become acquainted with this three-time Illinois governor, U.S. senator, and Civil War general while glimpsing the lifestyles of wealthy, late 19th century Americans. 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
15: 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Car won't go? 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
16: Good evening and happy Friday, Central Illinois. Here's a look at your forecast from the WAND Weather Center. Partly cloudy skies are starting to build in as we head throughout your overnight hours tonight. We'll see a low of around 64 degrees across Central Illinois. Winds continue to stay strong from the south throughout our daytime tomorrow, though we are looking at a chance for showers and thunderstorms as we kickstart your Saturday morning. A little more isolated than they were for your Friday morning, but still could see some showers across our area. But mostly cloudy skies will remain with a high around 82. I'm meteorologist Ben Whitney.
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2: Hi, I'm Jerry Hinkle, and here's your local tidbit. Founded in 1829 along the Sangamon River, Decatur, Illinois is known as the Soy City and a major industrial hub with deep ties to Abraham Lincoln, who made his first Illinois home here. It is famous as the birthplace of the NFL's Chicago Bears, the first home of the Grand Army of the Republic, and a central location for agricultural processing. The city is named after Stephen Decatur, a famous naval hero from the War of 1812. And that's your local tidbit from Cromwell Media.
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0: From the Jack FM Weather Center, showers and thunderstorms are likely Saturday morning with a high near 79. Winds from the southwest at 11 miles per hour, gusting to 20. Sunday turns sunny and breezy with a high near 86 and gusty south winds up to 30 miles per hour. For the latest news, weather, and community info, visit DecaturRadio.com.
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8: The Decatur Police Department is requesting the public's assistance in solving this week's Crime of the Week. Detectives are currently investigating a series of criminal damage incidents involving several businesses throughout Decatur. In these incidents, business windows have been damaged after being shot with a BB gun or similar device. These incidents are believed to be mostly occurring during the overnight hours and have resulted in thousands of dollars in damage. Investigators are seeking information regarding a possible gray sedan, pickup truck, and a white male suspect believed to be between 50 and 60 years of age. Photos of the suspected vehicle involved and the white male can be viewed on the Crime Stoppers webpage. 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
8: 2734 or submit a tip anonymously through Crime Stoppers at 217-423-TIPS.
9: Crime Stoppers Crime of the Week is a public service message and a courtesy of the Cromwell Media Group of Decatur.
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0: 10 a.m. warning, but still could see some showers across our area, but mostly cloudy skies will remain with a high around 82. I'm meteorologist Ben Whitney.
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2: Hi, I'm Jerry Hinkle, and here's your local tidbit. Did you know that the Transfer House in downtown Decatur's Central Park was built in 1896? The building originally served as a transfer point for Decatur's electric streetcar system. Originally located on Lincoln Square, the intersection of North and South Main and East and West Main Streets, and after the streetcar ceased operations in the 1950s, the Transfer House was reduced to a bus terminal. It was moved in 1962 to its current location, and it's listed on the National Register of Historic Places. And that's your local tidbit.
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4: From the Jack FM Weather Center, showers and thunderstorms likely Saturday morning, tapering to a chance by afternoon. High near 79, southwest wind around 11 miles per hour. Saturday night, a 30% chance of storms after 9, low around 62. Sunday turns sunny and breezy, high near 86 with a south wind up to 20 miles per hour, gusting to 30. Sunday night mostly clear, low around 67. For the latest news, weather, and community info, visit DecaturRadio.com.
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13: 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Car won't go? Need a tow? Call Richards Towing. 217-422-0044. 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
14: Good evening and happy Friday, Central Illinois. Here's a look at your forecast from the WAND Weather Center. Partly cloudy skies are starting to build in as we head throughout your overnight hours tonight. We'll see a low of around 64 degrees across Central Illinois. Winds continue to stay strong from the south throughout our daytime tomorrow, though we are looking at a chance for showers and thunderstorms as we kickstart your Saturday morning. A little more isolated than they were for your Friday morning, but still could see some showers across our area, but mostly cloudy skies will remain with a high around 82. I'm meteorologist Ben Whitney.
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3: From the Jack FM Weather Center, showers and thunderstorms are likely Saturday, especially before noon, with a high near 79. Winds from the southwest at 11 miles per hour, gusting to 20. There is a 60% chance for rain totaling up to half an inch. Saturday night, a 30% chance for storms continues, with a low around 62. Sunday turns sunny and breezy, with a high near 86 and south winds up to 20 miles per hour, gusting to 30. Sunday night will be mostly clear with a low near 67. For the latest news, weather, and community info, visit DecaturRadio.com.
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2: 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Detectives are currently investigating a series of criminal damage incidents involving several businesses throughout Decatur. In these incidents, business windows have been damaged after being shot with a BB gun or similar device. These incidents are believed to be mostly occurring during the overnight hours and have resulted in thousands of dollars in damage. Investigators are seeking information regarding a possible gray sedan, pickup truck, and a white male suspect believed to be between 50 and 60 years of age. Photos of the suspected vehicle involved and the white male can be viewed on the Crime Stoppers webpage. Anyone with information regarding these incidents is encouraged to contact the Decatur Police Department Criminal Investigations Division at 217-424-2734 or submit a tip anonymously through Crime Stoppers at 217-423-TIPS.
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10: 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Car won't go? Need a tow? Call Richards Towing. 217-422-0044. 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
11: Good evening and happy Friday, Central Illinois. Here's a look at your forecast from the WAND Weather Center. Partly cloudy skies are starting to build in as we head throughout your overnight hours tonight. We'll see a low of around 64 degrees across Central Illinois. Winds continue to stay strong from the south throughout our daytime tomorrow, though we are looking at a chance for showers and thunderstorms as we kickstart your Saturday morning. A little more isolated than they were for your Friday morning, but still could see some showers across our area, but mostly cloudy skies will remain with a high around 82. I'm meteorologist Ben Whitney.
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1: From the Jack FM Weather Center, a 60% chance of showers and thunderstorms is expected Saturday with a high near 79. Thunderstorms may continue into the evening. Sunday turns sunny and breezy, reaching a high near 86. For the latest news, weather, and community info, visit DecaturRadio.com.
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0: Hi, I'm Jerry Hinkle. Here's your local tidbit. Have you explored the Governor Richard J. Oglesby Mansion? The 1870s Italianate-style mansion was home of an important local figure, Richard J. Oglesby. 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
13: 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Car won't go? Need a tow? Call Richards Towing. 217-422-0044. Stuck in a ditch? Son of a gun! Call Richards Towing. 217-422-0044.
14: Good evening and happy Friday, Central Illinois. Here's a look at your forecast from the WAND Weather Center. Partly cloudy skies are starting to build in as we head throughout your overnight hours tonight. We'll see a low of around 64 degrees across Central Illinois. Winds continue to stay strong from the south throughout our daytime tomorrow, though we are looking at a chance for showers and thunderstorms as we kickstart your Saturday morning. A little more isolated than they were for your Friday morning, but still could see some showers across our area, but mostly cloudy skies will remain with a high around 82. I'm meteorologist Ben Whitney.
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2: 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Founded in 1829 along the Sangamon River, Decatur, Illinois is known as the Soy City and a major industrial hub with deep ties to Abraham Lincoln, who made his first Illinois home here. It is famous as the birthplace of the NFL's Chicago Bears, the first home of the Grand Army of the Republic, and a central location for agricultural processing. The city is named after Stephen Decatur, a famous naval hero from the War of 1812. And that's your local tidbit from Cromwell Media.
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2: From the Jack FM Weather Center, showers and thunderstorms likely today, mainly before noon. High near 79 with southwest winds up to 20 miles per hour. A 30% chance of storms tonight, low around 62. Sunday turns sunny and breezy, high near 86. 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
7: Good evening, Central Illinois. Here's a look at your forecast from the WAND Weather Center. Partly cloudy skies as we build towards your Saturday morning, an overnight low of around 64 degrees across central Illinois. Winds will continue to stay coming in from the south at around 10 to 15 miles per hour, though towards daybreak Saturday morning, you could see some isolated showers and thunderstorms out there across our area. That'll eventually dry up as we get towards the afternoon, but those strong southern winds will continue to warm those temperatures to a high in the low 80s. I'm meteorologist Ben Whitney.
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2: Hi, I'm Jerry Hinkle, and here's your local tidbit. Did you know that the Transfer House in downtown Decatur's Central Park was built in 1896? The building originally served as a transfer point for Decatur's electric streetcar system. Originally located on Lincoln Square, the intersection of North and South Main and East and West Main Streets, and after the streetcar ceased operations in the 1950s, the Transfer House was reduced to a bus terminal. It was moved in 1962 to its current location, and it's listed on the National Register of Historic Places. And that's your local tidbit.
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1: From the Jack FM Weather Center, showers and thunderstorms are likely Saturday, mainly before 4 p.m., with a high near 79. Winds shift to the northwest, gusting up to 24 miles per hour. Sunday turns mostly sunny and breezy, with a high near 85 and south winds gusting to 30 miles per hour. For the latest news, weather, and community info, visit DecaturRadio.com.
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7: Good evening, Central Illinois. Here's a look at your forecast from the WAND Weather Center. Partly cloudy skies as we build towards your Saturday morning, an overnight low of around 64 degrees across central Illinois. Winds will continue to stay coming in from the south at around 10 to 15 miles per hour, though towards daybreak Saturday morning, you could see some isolated showers and thunderstorms out there across our area. That'll eventually dry up as we get towards the afternoon, but those strong southern winds will continue to warm those temperatures to a high in the low 80s. I'm meteorologist Ben Whitney.
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5: From the Jack FM Weather Center, showers and thunderstorms are likely Saturday, mainly before 4 p.m., with a high near 79. Skies clear Sunday, reaching a high near 85 with breezy south winds up to 30 miles per hour. Lows around 64 and 68. For the latest news, weather, and community info, visit DecaturRadio.com.
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5: Good evening, Central Illinois. Here's a look at your forecast from the WAND Weather Center. Partly cloudy skies as we build towards your Saturday morning, an overnight low of around 64 degrees across central Illinois. Winds will continue to stay coming in from the south at around 10 to 15 miles per hour, though towards daybreak Saturday morning, you could see some isolated showers and thunderstorms out there across our area. That'll eventually dry up as we get towards the afternoon, but those strong southern winds will continue to warm those temperatures to a high in the low 80s. I'm meteorologist Ben Whitney.
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I woke last night to the sound of thunder. How far off, I sat and wondered. Started humming a song from 1962. Ain't it funny how the night moves when you just don't seem to have as much to lose. 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
4: From the Jack FM Weather Center, showers and thunderstorms likely Saturday, mainly before 4 p.m., high near 79. Winds shifting from south to northwest up to 24 miles per hour. Chance of rain, 60%. Saturday night, a slight chance of showers. Mostly cloudy, low around 64. Sunday turns sunny and breezy, high near 85. Winds from the south up to 30 miles per hour. Sunday night, mostly clear. Low around 68. For the latest news, weather, and community info, visit DecaturRadio.com.
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1: Hi, I'm Jerry Hinkle. 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

Hi, I'm Jerry Hinkle. Here's your local tidbit. Have you explored the Governor Richard J. Oglesby Mansion? The 1870s Italianate-style mansion was home of an important local figure, Richard J. Oglesby. Become acquainted with this three-time Illinois governor, U.S. senator, and Civil War general while glimpsing the lifestyles of wealthy, late 19th century Americans. 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And that's your local tidbit from Cromwell Media.

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3: Good evening, Central Illinois. Here's a look at your forecast from the WAND Weather Center. Partly cloudy skies as we build towards your Saturday morning. An overnight low of around 64 degrees across Central Illinois. Winds will continue to stay coming in from the south at around 10 to 15 miles per hour. Though towards daybreak Saturday morning, you could see some isolated showers and thunderstorms out there across our area. That'll eventually dry up as we get towards the afternoon, but those strong southern winds will continue to warm those temperatures to a high in the low 80s. I'm meteorologist Ben Whitney.
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2: Hi, I'm Jerry Hinkle, and here's your local tidbit. Founded in 1829 along the Sangamon River, Decatur, Illinois is known as the Soy City and a major industrial hub with deep ties to Abraham Lincoln, who made his first Illinois home here. It is famous as the birthplace of the NFL's Chicago Bears, the first home of the Grand Army of the Republic, and a central location for agricultural processing. The city is named after Stephen Decatur, a famous naval hero from the War of 1812. And that's your local tidbit from Cromwell Media.
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4: From the Jack FM Weather Center, showers and thunderstorms likely Saturday, mainly before morning, with a high near 79 and northwest winds. A slight chance of showers overnight, low around 64. Sunday turns mostly sunny and breezy, high near 85, south winds gusting to 30 miles per hour. For the latest news, weather, and community info, visit DecaturRadio.com.
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8: Good evening, Central Illinois. Here's a look at your forecast from the WAND Weather Center. Partly cloudy skies as we build towards your Saturday morning. An overnight low of around 64 degrees across Central Illinois. Winds will continue to stay coming in from the south at around 10 to 15 miles per hour. Though towards daybreak Saturday morning, you could see some isolated showers and thunderstorms out there across our area. That'll eventually dry up as we get towards the afternoon, but those strong southern winds will continue to warm those temperatures to a high in the low 80s. I'm meteorologist Ben Whitney.
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2: Hi, I'm Jerry Hinkle, and here's your local tidbit. 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The building originally served as a transfer point for Decatur's electric streetcar system. Originally located on Lincoln Square, the intersection of North and South Main and East and West Main Streets, and after the streetcar ceased operations in the 1950s, the Transfer House was reduced to a bus terminal. It was moved in 1962 to its current location, and it's listed on the National Register of Historic Places. And that's your local tidbit.

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5: From the Jack FM Weather Center, Saturday brings a 60% chance of showers and thunderstorms before morning, with a high near 79. Winds shift from south to northwest. Saturday night sees a slight chance of storms. Low around 64. Sunday turns mostly sunny and breezy, high near 85 with south winds up to 30 miles per hour. For the latest news, weather, and community info, visit DecaturRadio.com.
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0: 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Psalm

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8: Good evening, Central Illinois. Here's a look at your forecast from the WAND Weather Center. Partly cloudy skies as we build towards your Saturday morning. An overnight low of around 64 degrees across Central Illinois. Winds will continue to stay coming in from the south at around 10 to 15 miles per hour. Though towards daybreak Saturday morning, you could see some isolated showers and thunderstorms out there across our area. That'll eventually dry up as we get towards the afternoon, but those strong southern winds will continue to warm those temperatures to a high in the low 80s. I'm meteorologist Ben Whitney.
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0: northwest, gusting up to 24 miles per hour. Sunday turns mostly sunny and breezy with a high near 85. 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
3: 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Have you visited the James Milliken Homestead? Banker James Milliken built this stately brick mansion in 1876, the year of the United States Centennial. The fully restored landmark is known for its woodwork, elegant fireplaces, plasterwork, and etched in stained glass. On December 3, 1974, the Milliken Homestead was added to the National Register of Historic Places. 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
5: The Decatur Police Department is requesting the public's assistance in solving this week's Crime of the Week. Detectives are currently investigating a series of criminal damage incidents involving several businesses throughout Decatur. In these incidents, business windows have been damaged after being shot with a BB gun or similar device. These incidents are believed to be mostly occurring during the overnight hours and have resulted in thousands of dollars in damage. Investigators are seeking information regarding a possible gray sedan, pickup truck, and a white male suspect believed to be between 50 and 60 years of age. Photos of the suspected vehicle involved and the white male can be viewed on the Crime Stoppers webpage. Anyone with information regarding these incidents is encouraged to contact the Decatur Police Department Criminal Investigations Division at 217-424-2734 or submit a tip anonymously through Crime Stoppers at 217-423-TIPS.
6: Crime Stoppers Crime of the Week is a public service message and a courtesy of the Cromwell Media Group of Decatur.
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3: From the Jack FM Weather Center, showers and thunderstorms likely today, mainly before early afternoon. High near 79 with south-southwest winds shifting northwest, gusting up to 24 miles per hour. Tonight, a slight chance of storms. Sunday turns mostly sunny and breezy with high near 85. For the latest news, weather, and community info, visit DecaturRadio.com.
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0: Hi, I'm Jerry Hinkle. Here's your local tidbit. Have you explored the Governor Richard J. Oglesby Mansion? The 1870s Italianate-style mansion was home of an important local figure, Richard J. Oglesby. 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
2: 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It is famous as the birthplace of the NFL's Chicago Bears, the first home of the Grand Army of the Republic, and a central location for agricultural processing. The city is named after Stephen Decatur, a famous naval hero from the War of 1812. And that's your local tidbit from Cromwell Media.
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9: For today, cloudy skies with a high of 82. For tonight, a shower or two possible with partly cloudy skies later and a low of 64. And for tomorrow, partly cloudy with a high of 88.
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2: Hi, I'm Jerry Hinkle, and here's your local tidbit. Did you know that the Transfer House in downtown Decatur's Central Park was built in 1896? The building originally served as a transfer point for Decatur's electric streetcar system. Originally located on Lincoln Square, the intersection of North and South Main and East and West Main Streets, and after the streetcar ceased operations in the 1950s, the Transfer House was reduced to a bus terminal. It was moved in 1962 to its current location, and it's listed on the National Register of Historic Places. And that's your local tidbit.
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0: 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I need a little
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4: From the Jack FM Weather Center, showers and thunderstorms, likely today, mainly before morning. High near 79 with southwest wind up to 13 miles per hour and gusts to 24. A slight chance of showers overnight. Sunday will be mostly sunny and breezy, reaching a high near 85. For the latest news, weather, and community info, visit DecaturRadio.com.
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4: 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Detectives are currently investigating a series of criminal damage incidents involving several businesses throughout Decatur. In these incidents, business windows have been damaged after being shot with a BB gun or similar device. These incidents are believed to be mostly occurring during the overnight hours and have resulted in thousands of dollars in damage. Investigators are seeking information regarding a possible gray sedan, pickup truck, and a white male suspect believed to be between 50 and 60 years of age. Photos of the suspected vehicle involved and the white male can be viewed on the Crime Stoppers webpage. 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
9: Forward today. Cloudy skies with a high of 82. For tonight, a shower or two possible with partly cloudy skies later and a low of 64. And for tomorrow, partly cloudy with a high of 88.
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1: From the Jack FM Weather Center, a 50% chance of showers and thunderstorms today. Mainly afternoon. Mostly cloudy with a high near 79. Winds shifting from east-northeast to southwest, gusting up to 21 miles per hour. Tonight, a slight chance of storms before 2 a.m., low around 64. Sunday turns mostly sunny and breezy, high near 85 with south winds up to 30 miles per hour. For the latest news, weather, and community info, visit DecaturRadio.com.
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11: For today, cloudy skies with a high of 82. For tonight, a shower or two possible with partly cloudy skies later and a low of 64. And for tomorrow, partly cloudy with a high of 88.
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3: From the Jack FM Weather Center. Today brings a chance of showers and thunderstorms, mainly during the afternoon. The high will be near 79. Winds from the southeast shifting to the southwest at up to 13 miles per hour, with gusts to 21. Tonight, a slight chance of storms before early morning. Lows around 64. Sunday will be mostly sunny and breezy, with a high near 85. For the latest news, weather, and community info, visit DecaturRadio.com.
4: 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Detectives are currently investigating a series of criminal damage incidents involving several businesses throughout Decatur. In these incidents, business windows have been damaged after being shot with a BB gun or similar device. These incidents are believed to be mostly occurring during the overnight hours and have resulted in thousands of dollars in damage. Investigators are seeking information regarding a possible gray sedan, pickup truck, and a white male suspect believed to be between 50 and 60 years of age. Photos of the suspected vehicle involved and the white male can be viewed on the Crime Stoppers webpage. 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

0: Hi, I'm Jerry Hinkle. Here's your local tidbit. Have you explored the Governor Richard J. Oglesby Mansion? The 1870s Italianate-style mansion was home of an important local figure, Richard J. Oglesby. Become acquainted with this three-time Illinois governor, U.S. senator, and Civil War general while glimpsing the lifestyles of wealthy, late 19th century Americans. 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And that's your local tidbit from Cromwell Media.
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11: For today, thunderstorms early, then cloudy, with a high of 75 degrees. For tonight, a shower or two possible, with partly cloudy skies later, and a low of 64 degrees. And for tomorrow, partly cloudy, with a high of 88 degrees.
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0: Hi, I'm Jerry Hinkle, and here's your local tidbit. Founded in 1829 along the Sangamon River, Decatur, Illinois is known as the Soy City and a major industrial hub with deep ties to Abraham Lincoln, who made his first Illinois home here. It is famous as the birthplace of the NFL's Chicago Bears, the first home of the Grand Army of the Republic, and a central location for agricultural processing. The city is named after Stephen Decatur, a famous naval hero from the War of 1812. And that's your local tidbit from Cromwell Media.
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9: For today, thunderstorms early, then cloudy, with a high of 75 degrees. For tonight, a shower or two possible, with partly cloudy skies later, and a low of 64 degrees. And for tomorrow, partly cloudy, with a high of 88 degrees.
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3: From the Jack FM Weather Center, a 30% chance of showers and thunderstorms this evening, then mostly cloudy with a low near 64. Sunday turns partly sunny, then sunny with a high near 87 and breezy south. Winds up to 30 miles per hour. Monday brings an 80% chance of rain and thunderstorms after 1 p.m. with possible rainfall up to half an inch. For the latest news, weather, and community info, visit DecaturRadio.com.
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0: Hi, I'm Jerry Hinkle, and here's your local tidbit. Did you know that the Transfer House in downtown Decatur's Central Park was built in 1896? The building originally served as a transfer point for Decatur's electric streetcar system. Originally located on Lincoln Square, the intersection of North and South Main and East and West Main Streets, and after the streetcar ceased operations in the 1950s, the Transfer House was reduced to a bus terminal. It was moved in 1962 to its current location, and it's listed on the National Register of Historic Places. And that's your local tidbit.
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11: For today, thunderstorms early, then cloudy, with a high of 75 degrees. For tonight, a shower or two possible with partly cloudy skies later and a low of 64 degrees. And for tomorrow, partly cloudy with a high of 88 degrees.
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7: From the Jack FM Weather Center, there is a 30% chance of showers and thunderstorms tonight, mainly before 9 p.m. Sunday will be partly sunny, becoming sunny with a high near 87, with winds up to 30 miles per hour. Monday has an 80% chance of showers and thunderstorms after 1 p.m. For the latest news, weather, and community info, visit DecaturRadio.com.
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7: The Decatur Police Department is requesting the public's assistance in solving this week's Crime of the Week. Detectives are currently investigating a series of criminal damage incidents involving several businesses throughout Decatur. In these incidents, business windows have been damaged after being shot with a BB gun or similar device. These incidents are believed to be mostly occurring during the overnight hours and have resulted in thousands of dollars in damage. Investigators are seeking information regarding a possible gray sedan, pickup truck, and a white male suspect believed to be between 50 and 60 years of age. Photos of the suspected vehicle involved and the white male can be viewed on the Crime Stoppers webpage. 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
10: For today, thunderstorms early, then cloudy, with a high of 75 degrees. For tonight, a shower or two possible, with partly cloudy skies later, and a low of 64 degrees. And for tomorrow, partly cloudy with a high of 88 degrees.
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2: From the Jack FM Weather Center, a slight chance of showers and thunderstorms overnight, with lows around 64. Sunday turns mostly sunny and breezy, with highs near 87. Winds up to 30 miles per hour. A strong chance of thunderstorms Monday, with highs near 84. For the latest news, weather, and community info, visit DecaturRadio.com.
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2: 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Have you explored the Governor Richard J. Oglesby Mansion? The 1870s Italianate-style mansion was home of an important local figure, Richard J. Oglesby. 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
7: For today, thunderstorms early, then cloudy, with a high of 75 degrees. For tonight, a shower or two possible, with partly cloudy skies later, and a low of 64 degrees. And for tomorrow, partly cloudy, with a high of 88 degrees.
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2: From the Jack FM Weather Center, tonight brings a slight chance of showers and thunderstorms before dawn. Sunday will turn partly sunny, then sunny, with a high near 87 and breezy winds. Monday has a high chance of showers and thunderstorms, with possible rainfall up to half an inch. For the latest news, weather, and community info, visit DecaturRadio.com.
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Hi, I'm Jerry Hinkle, and here's your local tidbit. 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

0: made his first Illinois home here. It is famous as the birthplace of the NFL's Chicago Bears, the first home of the Grand Army of the Republic, and a central location for agricultural processing. The city is named after Stephen Decatur, a famous naval hero from the War of 1812. And that's your local tidbit from Cromwell Media.
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3: 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Detectives are currently investigating a series of criminal damage incidents involving several businesses throughout Decatur. In these incidents, business windows have been damaged after being shot with a BB gun or similar device. These incidents are believed to be mostly occurring during the overnight hours and have resulted in thousands of dollars in damage. Investigators are seeking information regarding a possible gray sedan, pickup truck, and a white male suspect believed to be between 50 and 60 years of age. Photos of the suspected vehicle involved and the white male can be viewed on the Crime Stoppers webpage. Anyone with information regarding these incidents is encouraged to contact the Decatur Police Department Criminal Investigations Division at 217-424-2734 or submit a tip anonymously through Crime Stoppers at 217-423-TIPS.
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8: For tonight, a shower or two possible with partly cloudy skies later and a low of 64. Tomorrow, partly cloudy with a high of 88. And for tomorrow night, mainly clear early, then a few clouds later on and a low of 67 degrees.
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4: From the Jack FM Weather Center, a chance of showers and thunderstorms overnight. Mainly after 1 a.m., mostly cloudy, with a low around 64. Sunday turns partly sunny, then sunny, with a high near 87 and breezy south winds. Monday brings showers and possible thunderstorms, with a high near 84 and gusty winds. For the latest news, weather, and community info, visit DecaturRadio.com.
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0: the lessons I've learned.
1: Hi, I'm Jerry Hinkle, and here's your local tidbit. Did you know that the Transfer House in downtown Decatur's Central Park was built in 1896? The building originally served as a transfer point for Decatur's electric streetcar system. Originally located on Lincoln Square, the intersection of North and South Main and East and West Main Streets, and after the streetcar ceased operations in the 1950s, the Transfer House was reduced to a bus terminal. It was moved in 1962 to its current location, and it's listed on the National Register of Historic Places. And that's your local tidbit.
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9: For tonight, a shower or two possible with partly cloudy skies later and a low of 64. Tomorrow, partly cloudy with a high of 88. And for tomorrow night, mainly clear early, then a few clouds later on and a low of 67 degrees.
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3: From the Jack FM Weather Center, a chance of showers and thunderstorms overnight, mainly after 1 a.m.
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5: 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Detectives are currently investigating a series of criminal damage incidents involving several businesses throughout Decatur. In these incidents, business windows have been damaged after being shot with a BB gun or similar device. These incidents are believed to be mostly occurring during the overnight hours and have resulted in thousands of dollars in damage. Investigators are seeking information regarding a possible gray sedan, pickup truck, and a white male suspect believed to be between 50 and 60 years of age. Photos of the suspected vehicle involved and the white male can be viewed on the Crime Stoppers webpage. Anyone with information regarding these incidents is encouraged to contact the Decatur Police Department Criminal Investigations Division at 217-424-2734 or submit a tip anonymously through Crime Stoppers at 217-423-TIPS.
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10: For tonight, a shower or two possible with partly cloudy skies later, and a low of 64. Tomorrow, partly cloudy with a high of 88. And for tomorrow night, mainly clear early, then a few clouds later on, and a low of 67 degrees.
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